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0: 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Here comes the sun. 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

0: we are, another week round, another show getting underway. Welcome along. Something there from Don Henley from 1985, all about the Boys of Summer. Right, coming up on the programme today, we have some music from the Moody Blues, also The Who, Crowded House, Small Faces, and the list goes on.
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Well, it's good to have the veteran rockers still with us, performing great songs like that. We're talking of the Rolling Stones, the current single from them, In the Stars. Just proving they've still got lots of energy. Sounding great. And before that, 2016 with something from the Kings of Leon and a song called Find Me. Well, we're glad you found us here on Radio Seagull and the Roger Davis Show. If you'd like to contact us, as always, it's Roger Davis at RadioSeagull.com.

quite a haunting song there from Catskills, current single, and all about sober on Norwegian wood. Quite an interesting little song. Before that, went back to our vinyl vaults to 1970 with the Moody Blues, all about Question. And from our obscure corner before that, Rob Hoke and his rhythm and blues band, and a song called What Is Soul, actually known as The Dutch on the release in the UK, but of course it was Rob Hoke here in other parts of the world. And I said, called What Is Soul. Here on Radio Seagull, the Roger Davis Show, and well, lots of things going on board the lightship Jenny Bainton at the moment. You won't believe what's going on behind the scenes here. As we return to the high seas on the 1st of June, we'll be dropping anchor around about 3.5 miles off the coast, and starting broadcasting on the 3rd of June through to the 30th of June. The programmes will be broadcast somewhere in the Waddenzee. And during the offshore period, the ship is open to visitors. Organised trips will take you from the quayside in Harlingham Harbour to the ship, to the anchorage, and spend at least an hour on board and get a full tour. And also there'll be merchandise on the ship as well. So, lots happening, and do keep listening to our programmes for more details.

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course, we had Don Henley at the start of the show, and there he is in the Eagles with that one, and All About the Long Run. Before that, something recent from Opus Kink. Got an album coming out, so A Sweet Goodbye on the 31st of July, and the song we played from Opus Kink was Come Over, Do Me Wrong. And we start off with a recent release from the U2, a great band, from Ireland. And In a Life. Hell Radio Seagull, the Roger Davis Show. Just like to tell you, during June, while we're offshore, I still need to be on the air on a Monday at 4 p.m. Of course, online, because there'll be lots of programs going out overnight, of course, on our offshore venture. On the 3rd to the 16th, Chris Kennedy, Andy Brooks and Set C will be on air. And then the 17th to the 23rd, Barry James, Steve Dack and Setsy. And then the 24th to the 30th of June, our final week during the offshore month, will be Mandy, also Alan Beach, and also Setsy again, possibly Chris Cooper if he can make it. And we'll be doing programs overnight, of course. Lots going on during the day. Go along to the website, radioseagull.com, to find out all about the exciting times coming up here on the Lightship Jenny Bainton. Right, as we've been having a little bit of summery weather in Europe and also in the UK, a little touch of summer in the show, and here's a song called Indian Summer from a band called Audience.

Radio Seagull, bringing you the best and the new alternative rock music around. That's Lorena and the Tide with the current single entitled Hate Me. And before that, from our vinyl vaults to 1980, the start of that decade with a song called Babushka. Always room for Kate on the show, that's for sure. And before that, something from our obscure corner from 1971 with a band called Audience, all about the Indian summer, which is quite appropriate at the moment as we're sort of getting some nice summery weather here in Europe and also the UK. So let's hope that hangs on a little bit longer. Right, just like to tell you that sadly our programme director, Stevie Gordon, has decided to hang up the headphones and retire from his long radio career. It'd be sad to see you go, Stevie. But I dare say he'll still be listening in the background. And his final show will be going out on the 27th of May at 1400 hours GMT on the Wednesday, and repeated at 0200 the following morning. So all the best to Stevie, and thanks for all your hard work.

That's the band called Real Farmer. Current single from them, from their album Two Wrongs, and their song entitled Sob Story. Here on Radio Seagull, the Roger Davis Show. We got lots more coming up in our number two. Trust you're going to stick with us for that. But we've got a couple of songs coming up to get us to the top of the hour. One from 1969 from Canned Heat, and then Eurythmics.

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0: Every week, Radio Seagull receives new music from record producers and musicians from around the world. 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

0: back to our number two of the show. That's back to 1967 from our vinyl vaults and The Who, all about Pictures of Lily. Right, still to come on the programme, we have some Crowded House, also The Small Faces, Sign of Leo, and many more.
1: Roger Davis.

commercial free radio single and the current single there from a band called The Midlifers. And a song called Overrated. And before that, went back to 2023 with something from The Pretenders, Let the Sun Come In. As I said, a little bit of a tinge of summer running through the show this week on the programme as we're getting some nice weather in Europe and the UK. And wherever you're listening to the show in the world, let's hope you're getting the same. If you'd like to contact the show, love to hear from you. It's Roger Davis at RadioSeagull.com.

Well, we couldn't have a summery tinge running through the show without playing that song. It's the Isley Brothers, All About the Summer Breeze, and before that, something from our obscure corner from 69, from the Bulldog Breen, and Halo in My Hair. Well, as I said in the before the R1, that lots of preparations going on board the lightship Jenny Baton just at the moment as we return to the high seas. On the 1st of June, we will drop anchor 3.5 miles off the coast, starting broadcasting on the 3rd of June through to the 30th of June, and shows will be broadcast somewhere in the Wadden Sea. And so lots of exciting times coming up. You get the chance to head off to visit us with offshore organised trips. 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But also check us out on Facebook as well. Stay tuned to our shows here on Radio Seagull, and we'll keep you updated. Just like to tell you that my show will all be going only be here once a week during the time we're offshore, which will be Monday at 4 p.m. So do join me on that. And the quite appropriate title to this song, a new song from Sons of Dew, and titled Coast, which it certainly is.

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It's all about the music, recognizing there's more to music than just hits alone. And that's The Crowded House from 1994. And Locked Out. Before that, Paul McCartney and Ringo Starr with the current single from them entitled Home to Us from the forthcoming album Dungeon Lane, which I think is out at the end of May. Interesting album, I think. All about their past, I think. And before that, something from Prize Collect, which was the current single from them, entitled Last End. Started that run off with an appropriate song title called Coast, from a band called Sons of Dew, which is the current single. And of course, why it's quite appropriate as we head off offshore during June this year. So lots of exciting times here on Radio Seagull. Right, if you'd like to contact the show, we'd love to hear from you. It's Roger Davis at RadioSeagull.com. And just like to tell you that during June, while we're offshore, we'll be here just the once each week on a Monday from 4 p.m. online only. So that's during June, as there's so much coming up on the other side.

Radio Seagull, commercial free, dedicated to bringing you the best alternative progressive rock music around 24 hours a day. That's the current single from Moving to Tucson. Good song that, entitled Free Ride. Before that, Backdrop by Vaults with Small Faces from 68 and The Lazy Sunday. And we started off with something from the obscure corner, back to 66 with the Knickerbockers and One Track Mind here on the Roger Davis Show. Today, we'd just like to say all the very best to our programme director, Stevie Gordon, who has decided to call it a day, hang up his headphones and bring to a close his very long radio career. So it'll be sadly missed, Stevie, but I hope you'll still be in the background there listening to us lot on Radio Seagull. I wanted to listen out for Stevie's final show coming up on the 27th of May at 1400 hours GMT on the Wednesday, and then repeated at 0200 the following morning. So all the very best, Stevie, and enjoy your retirement.

That's a band called The Mock Turtles. Back to 2003 with that, I think, and Can You Dig It? And before that, the current single from Sign of Leo and Fleeting Moment. Highly rated here on the show. Played a lot of music from the Sign of Leo over the years, and always nice to play something new from them, which it is called Fleeting Moment. Well, it seems to be a fleeting moment. 2 hours just flipped by here on the show this week, just about to the end of the program. Thank you for being here and listening to the show. If you'd like to get in touch, we'd love to hear from you. It's Roger Davis at RadioSeagull.com. As we've been telling you, lots of exciting times heading up as we head out to sea during June. And as I said, our show here will be just broadcast during June on the Mondays at 4 p.m. online only. So lots of other things going on overnight, of course, on the ship. So do keep listening. And we've got a couple of songs to get us out on the show. Something from Blink 182, and then we'll follow that from Heart. Have a good week.

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0: This is Radio Sega, broadcasting online and on AM and DAB Radio. Welcome along and welcome on board. Many thanks for your company, Stephen, and with you this side till 9. And we kick things off with Steely Dan from 1973, the Can't Buy a Thrill album. And Reeling in the Years. And before that, it was a Radio Seagull Sure Shot. Last voice on the radio, especially for Stevie Gordon.
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Rich Chambers, good new song, that's called All I Want Is Hope and Nothing More. Oh yeah. And before that it was James from 1990, good song, Come Home. 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Music now from 1985, this is John Mellencamp's Lonely Old Night.

The year was 1968 and Radio Seagull remembers Creedence Clearwater Revival's Susie Q, and before that it was the Beach Boys from 1973, the Holland album, and Sail on Sailor, and before that John Mellencamp from 1985 and Lonely Old Night.

More new music at Radio Seagull from The Untitled and a song called Disappear. And before that it was Doves from the Lost Souls album and Here It Comes. And before that it was Liam Gallagher from the As You Were album and Wall of Glass. Online and from AM transmitters in the Netherlands and on DAB in the UK in Southeast Hampshire, courtesy of The Flash, where real music lives. This is Radio Seagull with real music like this. Flamin' Groovies, Shake Some Action.

Tom Petty and the Heartbreakers from the album Into the Great Wide Open and All or Nothing. Before that, it was Flamin' Groovies from 1976 and Shake Some Action. 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This time it's Linda Ronstadt from 1977, the Simple Dreams album, and her wonderful version of Tumbling Dice.

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0: 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Welcome along to the second hour of the show. And we got it underway with the Eagles from 1975, title track to the album One of These Nights. And before that, it was this week's Radio Seagull Sure Shot, Last Voice on the Water, especially for Stevie Gordon.
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That was Albert Hammond Jr., a title track to the album Fast Times, and before that it was Mike Farris, Are You Lonely For Me Baby. 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

New music of Radio Seagull from singer-songwriter Heron. Good song, Something Nothing, and before that it was Blur from 1991, and There's No Other Way. 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

The year was 1967. Radio Seagull remembers The Move in the quite wonderful Night of Fear. Before that, it was 1978, the album Outlandish to More, The Police, Next to You. And before that, it was 1983, Mike Oldfield, Maggie Reilly on the vocals. And, of course, was Moonlight Shadow.

0: Wow. More new music from Radio Seagull, Susie Quattro and Alice Cooper together from an album called Freedom, and the terrific version of Kick Out the Jams. Wow. And before that, it was REM from the Monster album, Crushed with Eyeliner. And before that, it was Fontaine's DC from the Doggerel album and Boys in the Better Land. 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This is Emerald.
1: Down from the glen came the marching men, with their shields and their swords, to fight the fight they believed to be right.

Music from Rush, the Permanent Waves album, and Free Will, and before that, Thin Lizzy from the Jailbreak album. And that was a track called Emerald. 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

0: 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And before that, this week's Radio Seagull Sure Shot, Last Voice on the Water, especially for Stevie Gordon.
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couple of tracks from 2018. That was Hoosiers and Nina Cried Power, and before that it was Houndmouth and the title track to the album Golden Age. 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
1: 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That's called Screams. And before that, it was Susie and the Banshees from 1995 from the Rapture album and Stargazer. 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

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And before that, it was 1972, Lou Reed's Wild Child. And ahead of that, it was New Order from 1981 and Ceremony.

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Quite wonderful. Emerson, Lake and Palmer. It was 1977, The Works, Volume 1 album and Fanfare for the Common Man. 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

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Paul Trudeau, another good song. Big Plan 3, and before that it was Sam Fender from the People Watching album and a track called Arm's Length. 24 hours a day online and through the night on AM and DAB radio. 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This is Morning Glory.

The year was 1995, Oasis. The album What's the Story? Morning Glory. And that was called Morning Glory. And that is about your lot from me, because the one and only Andy Brooks is up next for 3 hours. I'm Steve Essex. Many thanks for listening. Many, many thanks for your company. And with any luck, I'll catch you the next time around. I'm going to leave you with music from the Rolling Stones from 1981, the Tattoo You album, and Waiting on a Friend.

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Good music, 24 hours a day. This is Radio Seagull. My many thanks to Steve Essex for the last 3 hours and getting the programme underway today. Two happy-sounding songs with non-happy lyrics. It's the modern way, don't you know? First up, it was Francis of Delirium, Luxembourg-based duo Yana Barak and Chris Hewitt, who are back with a new album out at the end of this week. It's called Run, Run, Pure Beauty, and from it, It's a Wonderful Life. And that was followed by Jealous of the Birds, the project of Naomi Hamilton from County Armagh in Northern Ireland, and from her 2016 album Palmer Violets. That was Purple Octopus, and I'll be featuring more tracks from that album throughout the programme today. Also on the way this week, lots more music from years ending with a six, including new music for 2026. And as always, later on, there's no nonsense hour, just as much music from any year that I can possibly squeeze in for you. And here's new music now from the band Turnover.

Radio Seagull playing music from years ending with a six. And that there from 2016 was Carl Blau from the USA and something from his album Introducing Carl Blau, which might sound like the sort of title you'd have for your debut album. But in 2016, Carl had been releasing albums for 20 years, with this particular album featuring cover versions of songs that have influenced his music down through the years. And the one we heard there was his version of the Tom T. Hall song, That's How I Got to Memphis. And before that, from 2006, it was Camera Obscura with Lloyd, I'm Ready to Be Heartbroken. There was also brand new music from Turnover, who have a new album out at the end of the week entitled Down on Earth. And from that was Nightjar.

That's Kevin Morby with the gentle lilting title track from his current album, Little Wide Open. Before that, from 2016, it was Eric Backman, the Crooked Fingers lead singer, and from his self-titled solo album released in 2016 was Modern Drugs. He must be talking about music, because I don't know about you, but that's my choice of drug these days, delivered directly to the ears. You can't beat it, I tell you. And one that's truly drug-worthy for the ears was Primal Scream with Country Girl from 2006 here on Radio Seagull. Do join us on Patreon if you haven't already. 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But then we do have to keep the lights on here and pay the electricity bill so that we can carry on streaming around the world on the internet. And if you're lucky enough to be in earshot of our transmitter in the east of the Netherlands, you can also find us on good old AM as well. 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

Two new tracks there for 2026, starting with Touch Girl Apple Blossom, a band from Austin, Texas in the USA, a track from their current album Graceful that was Heart Go, and that was followed by Marzel, British electronic musician Al Johnson and Turkish harpist Özlem Simsek, together with Emma Anderson, erstwhile of Lush, and a collaborative single release from them. They're called Pause the Rain. Your wish is my command.

1996. That's Blameless with Signs. Before that, from around this time, 2006, it was Norina Paolo with Everybody's Gone to War. That was preceded by another track from today's featured album, Palmer Violets by Jealous of the Birds, released in 2016. And the one we heard there from it was Goji Berry Sunset here on Radio Seagull. Lots more music from Years Ending with Six in the next hour. But to round off this hour, a track by Magic Tuba String Band, who are from North Carolina in the USA, and have a new album out called Heavy Water, which contains music inspired by the ecological work of the band's fiddler Courtney Werner at the site of the Savannah River in South Carolina, where radioactive materials for US nuclear weapons was produced during the Cold War years. This from the album is Tribute to the Angels.

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Well, we couldn't very well feature music from Years Ending with Six without playing something from one of the best-selling live albums of all time, released in 1976, Frampton Comes Alive, and there was I'll Give You Money. And getting this hour of music from Years Ending with Six up and running, it was the very disco-tinged Peter, Bjorn and John from 2016 and Dominoes. God.

Another track from today's featured album, Palmer Violets, released in 2016 by Jealous of the Birds, and that from it was Russian Doll. One more to come from that album before the hour is out. We also heard music by James from the 2016 album Girl at the End of the World and Dear John, and there was also the unmistakable sound of Granddaddy from the 2006 album Just Like the Family Cat. That was Guide Down Denied here on Radio Seagull with music now from 1996 from Super Furry Animals.

Radio Seagull online and on AM with music all from years ending with a six, starting there with Super Furry Animals, a track from their 1996 album Fuzzy Logic. That was Bad Behaviour. That was followed by Jim Noir, who's from Manchester in the northwest of England, and from his debut album Tower of Love, we heard Turbulence Weather. And lastly, it was Boards of Canada, who are from Scotland and consists of brothers Mike and Marcus Sanderson, who have a new album out at the end of the week entitled Inferno. That there from it was Prophecy at 1420 megahertz. And this is new music for 2026 now by Australian band The Gnomes.

That's the last track in today's program by Jealous of the Birds from the 2016 album Palmer Violets. And that was Mountain Lullaby. Before that, the Jayhawks from the 2016 album Paging Mr. Proust. The track I'll Be Your Key. That was preceded by two new tracks for 2026. First up was The Gnomes, a band from Melbourne, Australia, who wear their 60s garage rock badge on their sleeves. And ain't nothing wrong with that. From a new EP by them entitled More was the track Don't Worry. That was followed by Danish band Ice Age, whose new album For Love of Grace and the Hereafter is out at the end of the week. That was a recent single from it called Star. Now do stick around, because here in just over an hour's time is Chris Cooper, and tomorrow be sure to tune in for Stevie Gordon's very last program as he bows out from a decades-long radio career, one not to be missed at 2 p.m. UK time. That's 3 p.m. Central European time. And if you don't manage to catch him then, you get another chance at 2 a.m. UK time Thursday. But on the way next is No Nonsense Hour. And to finish off this hour, something grungy by Sun O, and from their self-titled album, which was released at the beginning of April, this is Glory Black.

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The Charlatans, Big Thief and Creedence Clearwater Revival here on Radio Seagull. So what do you say to a no-nonsense hour of music? Let's do it.

It's a no-nonsense hour of music here on Radio Seagull. Music there by Tinted Windows, The Jayhawks, Steve Harley and Cockney Rebel, Mott the Hoople, and finally John Lennon and Watching the Wheels.

Music here on Radio Seagull by Better Oblivion Community Centre than Ash. Nick Cave with his interpretation of Pulp's Disco 2000. That was followed by Led Zeppelin. And finally, The Jesus and Mary Chain and War on Peace. And we'll round off this no-nonsense hour of music with a bit of nonsense, courtesy of The Flaming Lips.

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Wow. Thank you, Andy. Great show here on Radio Seagull. The Andy Brooks Broadcasting School gives way to Chris Cooper here on Radio Seagull from our lightship, the Jenny Bainton in Harlingen in the north of the Netherlands. Chris Cooper with a rather different show this week, for fairly obvious reasons. If you're a regular listener, you will know by now that our boss, the senior DJ, the program man, Stevie Gordon, is finally hanging up his headphones after an illustrious broadcasting career. And wow, he certainly did it his way. So all the music on today's Chris Cooper show is dedicated to and for Stevie and his wife, Benty. With thanks from all of us here on Seagull for everything you've done. So no theme as such, it's just a theme built around Stevie's broadcasting life. So we started with the Allman Brothers Band and Rambling Man. A nod to a DJ who has spent a lifetime drifting between transmitters and trouble. And then we heard from Talking Heads with Once in a Lifetime. Perfect for asking, well, how did I get here? And what a lifetime Stevie's had in radio. Future generations will never experience what Stevie's been through. The good and bad times. But we thank you, sir. First time I met Stevie in person was actually on the Live Seagull Offshore broadcast back in 2018. When I was a new raw recruit to the station. I think he looked down on me a little bit then. Don't blame him. Stevie, hope I've proved myself a little bit more since those days. So as I say, all the music built around memories for Stevie. He'll be on the air one final time tomorrow with his country show. And then that will be it, not only on Seagull, but on radio.

A reassuring message now for listeners worried that the DJ might vanish into the pub forever. Don't worry, help is on the way from the Little River Band.

Chris Cooper on Radio Seagull with a theme today, celebrating the life of the broadcast legend Stevie Gordon, who has decided to finally hang up his headphones. Three tracks there on the show. The first one coming from the Little River Band, Help Is On Its Way. And help is rarely on its way when your aerial master falls down at sea 20 miles from the coast, but that's an entirely another story. We then heard Don Henley, The Boys of Summer, and nothing says retirement like a song about clinging to your youth, does it? And finally, over to the Netherlands, our home base, for the band Kayak and A Chance of a Lifetime, and a salute to grabbing opportunities like broadcasting on the radio for decades. Two songs now with the same title, but very different songs. The title is Power and the Glory, and first we hear from Horselips.

album tracking on Radio Seagull with Gentle Giant from 1974, The Power and the Glory. And before that, The Power and the Glory came from the

1976 track by Horselips. So two versions of Power and the Glory, and of course the only power that a DJ feels is in the dodgy extension cable in the studio. But that's another story entirely. Hope you're enjoying this tribute to Stevie Gordon today, our retiring head honcho, as it were, on the station. And if you'd like to help the station into the future, because we will continue with or without Stevie, then a couple of ways you can do so. 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The music continues with the Rumours album, Fleetwood Mac, of course. And this is Dreams.

First up, it was Fleetwood Mac with Dreams, a smooth, reflective moment for a DJ drifting into his next chapter of life. And then the wonderful Crosby, Stills and Nash, Southern Cross. Well, a sailor's farewell there to a DJ who's navigated the airwaves like open water. Seagull from the Big Red Lightship in Harlingen, Chris Cooper with a tribute to the retiring Stevie Gordon. And this is a majestic farewell as the studio lights dim for one last time, and that will be tomorrow on his show.

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1: Every week, Radio Seagull receives new music from record producers and musicians from around the world. 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

starting hour two of the Chris Cooper Show with the Travelling Wilburys at the end of the line. A gentle reminder that even when the headphones are hung up and go cold, the journey keeps on rolling. And then the Outlaws, Ghost Riders in the Sky. A fitting nod to a DJ riding off into the night, chased only by static and old jingles. Yes, the whole show today dedicated to our retiring boss, Stevie Gordon. And, well, this time tomorrow on Seagull, something rather special. There's no Rick Marks show this week, but there'll be a special tribute show to Stevie presented by none other than the big boss himself, Sietse, over in the Netherlands. Because I'm in Birmingham, our base is in the Netherlands, and we transmit through the radio light ship Jenny Benton in Harlingen. And well, Sietse will be in Harlingen tomorrow with a special tribute show to Stevie, so don't miss that. And Rick has kindly stood down for the week so that that show can go out. Right, well, listening to the Travelling Wilburys put me in the mood for some Tom Petty.

0: Rush there, the spirit of radio, and before it, a couple from Tom Petty. We heard The Last DJ, practically the national anthem of pirate broadcasters everywhere. And before that, it was Tom Petty with Refugee. Oh, I don't know if Stevie Gordon feels like a refugee, but he certainly lived in different places around the world, from the UK to Israel, to the Netherlands, to Ireland, and currently in Norway, where I think he's making his retirement home. So hope everything's going all right there for you at the moment, Mr. Boss.
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0: You are listening to Chris Cooper. Never mind, you will recover.
1: I was 18, my brother was 21. One Saturday evening,

0: The Rolling Stones, the last time, and it will be the last time for Seagull Country tomorrow, Wednesday, with Stevie Gordon. Well, that was a story from Chris Knight about tragedy down the river as opposed to tragedy at sea. But we don't want to hear about tragedies all the time, do we?
1: Going back in time with Vintage Vinyl.
0: Ha-ha! A scratch spectacular classic for the man who was there at the end of the Mi Amigo era. This is, of course, Quo and Caroline.

Caroline from Crow, a vintage vinyl track for this hour. And then a cosmic nod to the wandering spirit of pirate broadcasting. Electric Gypsies. Music playing away in the background from Steve Hillage. If you'd like to contact the programme, email address is chriscooper@radioseagull.com. Alternatively, connect up with me via my Facebook page, which is Chris Cooper. So we're celebrating the retirement of programme director Stevie Gordon, his final show tomorrow on Seagull. He's a bit of a salty dog. So here's a maritime farewell for a man who's weathered more storms than his transmitters. Procol Harum on Seagull.

A humble nod to a life spent performing, even if the stage was a moving floor on a ship somewhere in the world, whether it's the North Sea or the Mediterranean. Stevie has been there and done it and no doubt got the t-shirt. I wanted to play a little bit of country because that's how I'll remember Stevie in his Seagull years, at least playing Seagull country. And what better than that one, George Strait and Troubadour, because that's really what Stevie is. So my thanks to you, Stevie, for your support over the years, and I wish you very well in your retirement. I'm going to play now a song that, well, I created for you, and it's all about the life that you've led in radio, and in particular being the last voice to be heard on Radio Caroline from the Mi Amigo. So here is Last Voice on the Water.

That's it from yours truly, Chris Cooper. Hope you enjoyed the tribute show and that tribute track to the very fine legend that is Stevie Gordon. So a little bit of a different show this week. The official tribute show coming to you tomorrow at this time with Sitza Browser on Seagull. In for Rick Marks for one special show.

So a few minutes to spare. Time for our bonus track as we are commercial free. And Vangelis, who I believe was played in the last moments of the Mi Amigo broadcasts. And this is To the Unknown Man. Time Warp is next, and then Ollie Kinvig on Radio Seagull.

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Toro hosted the 1972 Winter Olympics in Japan. The movie The Godfather premiered in New York, and Ceylon became Sri Lanka. 1972 was the year Deep Purple was seeing Smoke on the Water, today's first Radio Seagull Time Warp. For This Is Time Warp, the compilation hour of all the Time Warp music and features from my Thursday Wall of Sound programme. Hello, welcome along. Nice to have you company. I'm Mark Wall, the pilot of the airwaves. And over the next hour, we're turning the clock back over the years and over the decades, like to 1990, where we go next, when a certain fast food burger joint, you know, the one with the big yellow M, opened outlets in Moscow and also in Shenzhen in China. East Germany, as was, held its first free elections, and the Channel Tunnel was opened up by workers from both the UK and France, who met somewhere in the middle under the English Channel, or the Manche, as the French like to call it. That was all in 1990. And from that year, our second Radio Seagull Time Warp today.

2007 was International Polar Year. The first modern smartphone went on sale in the USA. We had Mauritania becoming the last country to criminalise slavery, making it illegal worldwide, although it does still happen, sadly. And the Stereophonics gave us My Friends from 2007. Then the Foo Fighters from 2014 and Something for Nothing. It was that year that a devolution referendum in Scotland, the outcome of which saw the people of Scotland voting to remain part of the United Kingdom. Germany won the 2014 FIFA World Cup. Felipe VI was crowned King of Spain. And up next, the double time warp from 1978.

Two very contrasting sounds from 1978 on a double time warp on Radio Seagull. We had Dr. Feelgood, Milk and Alcohol, and the Renaissance there, Northern Lights. So this is the Time Warp Compilation Hour, a compilation of music and features from my Thursday Wall of Sound programme on Radio Seagull, 7 through 10 Central European Time, worldwide via radioseagull.com. I'm Mark Wall, the pilot of the airwaves. If you'd like to get in touch, pilot@radioseagull.com should do the trick. That's the email address, pilot@radioseagull.com. It would be lovely to hear from you. OK, let's go back to 1986 then, with Huey Lewis and the

Lewis and the News stuck with you from 1986 when Spain and Portugal entered the European Community, which later became the European Union, of course. The Mir space station was launched by the Soviets and the first commercially available 3D printer went on sale. That year, 1986, up next 1972, when Emerson Fittipaldi became the youngest ever Formula One Grand Prix racing driver, world champion no less. The Tea House Mellow Yellow opened on the Amstel River in Amsterdam. I'll leave it to your imagination as to what they specialised in selling. And Burt Reynolds posed nude for the centre pages of Cosmopolitan magazine in 1972. Well, that certainly put me off me supper, I can tell you. Oh, well, whilst I go and feel very ill in the corner, I'll leave you with Rod Stewart from 1972. Handbags and glad rags.

That's the Choir Boys from 1991, when Harald V was crowned King of Norway. Dublin was European capital of culture, and the Socialist Democratic Party of Albania was inaugurated. Hey You from the Choir Boys there from 1991. We had Mott the Hoople back in 1971 when Idi Amin became the self-declared president of Uganda following a coup. The UK and Ireland switched to the decimal currency. Sierra Leone became a republic that year. Rolling Away the Stone were Mott the Hoople. And what else have we had in that little set? Oh, 1998. It was Montrose Avenue, wasn't it? And Start Again, with Clinton's involvement with an intern rocking the White House and beyond. Titanic became the first movie to gross $1 billion at the box office. And it was Out with the Old and In with the New as Hong Kong's new Chek Lap Kok Airport opened. You have to be very careful how you say that one. And the famous, if not infamous, Kai Tak Airport closed. A lot of fun flying into there in years gone by. It's not the same now. And already the airport at Chek Kap Lok is, it's to full capacity and beyond. And they're already talking about having to build yet another airport to serve that part of the Far East. Okay, this is Time Warp, and the music continues. 2013 music for you now from Green Day.

Green Day, X-Kid from 2013 to 1968. We're off next with a double time warp. Seagull. First up, it'll be Canned Heat for you.

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1: Every week, Radio Seagull receives new music from record producers and musicians from around the world. 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

Many thanks to Chris Cooper and Mark Wall for the previous 3 hours of very fine music here on the Big Red Lightship. Welcome along. Hello, how are you? Ollie Kinvig at the controls of Radio Seagull for the next 3 hours. Oh no, I hear you say.

That is a band formed in Torquay back in 1969, Wishbone Ash, from their excellent third album, Argus, released in 1972, and Blowin' Free. Ahead of them, and starting off this hour, we had a band formed in Swindon in 1972, XTC, of course, and the lead single from their fifth album, English Settlement, which was released in 1982, and, of course, Senses Working Overtime. Well, how are you since we last spoke? All well, I hope.

0: That is an all-female American rock band formed in Minnesota in 1980. Vixen, of course, from their self-titled debut album from 1988, and American Dream. Ahead of them, we had a superb band from Middlesbrough in the United Kingdom, Whitesnake, from their third album, Ready and Willing. And the track, of course, Fool for Your Lovin'. And that was released in 1980. 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

Oh, I just love that, don't you? That is a UK glam rock band by the name of Sailor from their self-titled seventh album. Not to be confused with their self-titled debut album from 1974. This time it was from 1991 and the track was called Knock Knock. Ahead of them we had a band from Ontario in Canada, Triumph, from their fifth album Allied Forces from 1981. And the song was called Magic Power. 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

That is a band from Freising in Germany, RPWL, from their compilation album Stock, which was released in 2003, and the song The Way It Is. Ahead of them, we had a band from the Isle of Skye, Runrig, from their album Scotland's Pride, Runrig's Best, released in 1999, and The Rhythm of My Heart. 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

from Seymour in Indiana, we had singer-songwriter, painter, actor and film director John Cougar Mellencamp from his fifth album, American Fool, from 1982, and Hurts So Good. Ahead of Mr. Mellencamp, we had a band from Springfield in Missouri. A particular favourite of mine, Ozark Mountain Daredevils, from their self-titled debut album from 1973. And If You Wanna Get to Heaven. 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How am I doing? Are you enjoying the music so far? Get in touch and let me know. It's Ollie at RadioSeagull.com.

0: From Michigan in the USA, that is Robert James Ritchie, otherwise known as Kid Rock, from his 8th album. And that was the title track from that album called Born Free, and that was released in 2010. And ahead of Kid Rock, we had a lass from Cork in Ireland, Sinead Lohan, and the title track from her 2nd album, No Mermaid, and that was released back in 1998.
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0: Okay, we are going to go up to the top of the hour here on Radio Seagull with a particular favourite of mine, Little Steven, from his 3rd album, Freedom No Compromise, here. And a great track called Bitter Fruit.

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Oh yes, such a great track to start off my second hour for today here on Radio Seagull. That was a band from Melbourne in Australia. Jet is their name, and the song was Black Hearts on Fire from 2009. And it was the second single taken from their third album, Shaka Rock. Well, I hope you enjoyed the music in the first hour, and if you did, there is lots more of that to come this hour.

formed in The Hague in 1961. Golden Earring, of course, and Radar Love from their ninth album, Moontan. And that goes out especially to Andreas, who I know is a big Golden Earring fan. 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

0: That's Canadian singer-songwriter Gordon Lightfoot with a song written by him to commemorate the sinking of the SS Edmund Fitzgerald on Lake Superior on November the 10th, 1975.
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That was Glenn Frey and the final single to be taken from his second album, The All Nighter. And I'll tell you what, I've had plenty of them in my working career. Anyway, the song came from 1985 and it was called Smuggler's Blues.

Alternative rock trio from Manchester, The Doves, and the title track to their second album, The Last Broadcast, which incidentally went straight to number one in the UK album charts upon release.

Formed in Liverpool in 1979, Flock of Seagulls, absolutely brilliant. From their self-titled debut album released in 1982, that was Space Age Love Song. Ahead of the Flock, we had Two Colour Concept and Another Rainy Day. But starting off that little triple play here on Radio Seagull, we had the Fun-Loving Criminals and Korean Bodega. 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

Excellent. Adam Paul Tinley, all the way from Hampshire in England, better known as Adamski. From his first studio album, Dr. Adamski's Musical Pharmacy, we had The Space Jungle, and that was released in 1990. You're listening to Radio Seagull. On the way now, we have a particular favourite of mine from Sydney in Australia, Icehouse, from their album Primitive Man from 1982, and Street Cafe.

0: from Chris Cooper's Neck of the Woods. That is Duran Duran from their second and rather fine album, Rio, and Save a Prayer. And I can't believe that was released in 1982. You're listening to AM Radio, Radio Seagull.
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0: Absolutely excellent. John Fogerty from his third album, Centerfield, from 1985, and Rock and Roll Girls. Ahead of John and starting off my third hour for today, we had Brian Johnson in his Geordie days from 1973. And Can You Do It?
1: Ollie Kinvig.

Oh, I think that's absolutely wonderful. Long John Baldry and his version of Morning Dew. Absolutely superb. Anyway, ahead of Long John, we had a guy from Indiana in the United States, John Hiatt, from his 14th album, Little Head, from 1997, and Pirate Radio. And talking of pirates, Chris Cooper returns to the airwaves of Radio Seagull every Tuesday at midnight, British summertime.

An excellent track from Marianne Faithfull from her 7th album, Broken English. And that was the Ballad of Lucy Jordan. 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We broadcast to the north of the Netherlands on 747 gigahertz. If you would like to get in touch, I would love to hear from you. It is Ollie, and that is O-L-L-Y. 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

0: That's a band from Kansas called the New Amsterdams from their fifth album, Story Like a Scar, from 2006, and Beautiful Mistake. Ahead of them, we had a band formed in London in 1975, Motorhead, from their 17th album, Inferno, and Life's a Bitch. Only Lemmy could write songs like that. Anyway, you're listening to Radio Seagull. 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

Two bands from California in a row here on Radio Seagull. That was Papa Roach from their album Time for Annihilation from 2010 and Kick in the Teeth. Ahead of them we had the

For brilliant offspring from their album Americana and Pretty Fly for a White Guy. 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

from 1975. That is Smokey from their second album, Changing All the Time. And Don't Play Your Rock and Roll to Me. On the way now on Radio Seagull, we have a very different sounding Status Quo.

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From West Yorkshire, the Pigeon Detectives from their second album, Emergency, and the song, This Is an Emergency. 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

That's a band from Jacksonville in Florida, from their album Strength in Numbers from way back in 1986. That is 38 Special, and like no other night. Ahead of them, we had a band from California, from their album Why Can't We Be Friends from 1975, War, and the brilliant song Lowrider. Sadly for me, I am almost out of time, but before I go, I would just like to thank you for your company. And I hope you enjoyed the music I played over the last 3 hours. If you would like to join me again this coming Tuesday at 3 p.m. British Summer Time, I would love to have you along. Until then, please take care and stay safe. I've been Ollie Kinvig on Radio Seagull.

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0: This is Radio Seagull, broadcasting online and on AM and DAB radio. Welcome along and welcome on board. Many thanks for your company. Stephen with you this side till 9, and we kick things off with Steely Dan from 1973, the Can't Buy a Thrill album, and Reeling in the Years. And before that, it was a Radio Seagull Sure Shot, last voice on the radio, especially for Stevie Gordon.
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Couple of fine tracks from 2017, Dispatch and a song called Painted Yellow Lines, and before that, Caitlin Smith and a good song that's called Starfire. 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It was 1990, Come Home.

Rich Chambers, good new song. That's called All I Want Is Hope and Nothing More. Oh yeah. And before that it was James from 1990. Good song, Come Home. 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Music now from 1985. This is John Mellencamp's Lonely Old Night.

The year was 1968 and Radio Seagull remembers Creedence Clearwater Revival's Susie Q, and before that it was the Beach Boys from 1973, the Holland album, and Sail on Sailor, and before that John Mellencamp from 1985 and Lonely Old Night.

More new music at Radio Seagull from The Untitled and a song called Disappear. And before that it was Doves from the Lost Souls album and Here It Comes. And before that it was Liam Gallagher from the As You Were album and Wall of Glass. Online and from AM transmitters in the Netherlands and on DAB in the UK in Southeast Hampshire, courtesy of The Flash, where real music lives. 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Flamin' Groovies, Shake Some Action.

Tom Petty and the Heartbreakers from the album Into the Great Wide Open, and All or Nothing. Before that, it was Flamin' Groovies from 1976 and Shake Some Action. 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This time it's Linda Ronstadt from 1977, the Simple Dreams album, and her wonderful version of Tumbling Dice.

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0: 24 hours a day online and through the night on AM and DAB radio. 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Welcome along to the second hour of the show. And we got it underway with the Eagles from 1975, title track to the album One of These Nights. And before that, it was this week's Radio Seagull Sure Shot, Last Voice on the Water, especially for Stevie Gordon.
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That was Albert Hammond Jr., a title track to the album Fast Times. And before that, it was Mike Farris, Are You Lonely For Me, Baby? 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

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Good song, Something Nothing, and before that it was Blur from 1991, and There's No Other Way. 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When it confirms it has done so, just say Play Radio Seagull. 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

The year was 1967. Radio Seagull remembers The Move in the quite wonderful Night of Fear. Before that, it was 1978. The album Outlandish to More, The Police, Next to You. And before that, it was 1983. Mike Oldfield, Maggie Riley on the vocals. And, of course, was Moonlight Shadow.

Wow. More new music from Radio Seagull, Susie Quattro and Alice Cooper together from an album called Freedom, and the terrific version of Kick Out the Jams. Wow. And before that, it was REM from the Monster album, Crushed with Eyeliner. And before that, it was Fontaines DC from the Doggerel album and Boys in the Better Land. 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This is Emerald.

Music from Rush, the Permanent Waves album, and Free Will, and before that, Thin Lizzy from the Jailbreak album. And that was a track called Emerald. This is Commercial Free Radio Seeger, where it is all about the music 24 hours a day, 7 days a week, heading off towards the top of the hour with another Radio Seeger bonus track. 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

0: 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And before that, this week's Radio Seagull Sure Shot, Last Voice on the Water, especially for Stevie Gordon.
1: 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Radio

couple of tracks from 2018. That was Hoosiers and Nina Cried Power, and before that it was Houndmouth and the title track to the album Golden Age. On AM and DAB radio locally and online around the world, this is Commercial Free Radio Seagull with music from 1995 from Susie and the Banshees. 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
1: 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That's called Screams. And before that, it was Susie and the Banshees from 1995 from the Rapture album and Stargazer. 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

The year was 1968 and Radio Seagull remembers Sly and the Family Stone and the terrific Everyday People. And before that it was 1972, Lou Reed's Wild Child, and ahead of that it was New Order from 1981 and Ceremony.

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Quite wonderful. Emerson, Lake and Palmer. It was 1977, The Works, Volume 1, Album and Fanfare for the Common Man. 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

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Paul Trudeau, another good song. Big Plan 3, and before that it was Sam Fender from the People Watching album, and a track called Arm's Length. 24 hours a day online and through the night on AM and DAB radio. 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This is Morning Glory.

The year was 1995, Oasis. The album What's the Story? Morning Glory. And that was called Morning Glory. And that is about your lot from me, because the one and only Andy Brooks is up next for 3 hours. I'm Steve Essex. Many thanks for listening. Many, many thanks for your company. And with any luck, I'll catch you the next time around. I'm going to leave you with music from the Rolling Stones from 1981, the Tattoo You album, and Waiting on a Friend.

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Good music, 24 hours a day. This is Radio Seagull. My many thanks to Steve Essex for the last 3 hours and getting the programme underway today. Two happy-sounding songs with non-happy lyrics. It's the modern way, don't you know? First up, it was Francis of Delirium, Luxembourg-based duo Yana Barak and Chris Hewitt, who are back with a new album out at the end of this week. It's called Run, Run, Pure Beauty, and from it, It's a Wonderful Life. And that was followed by Jealous of the Birds, the project of Naomi Hamilton from County Armagh in Northern Ireland, and from her 2016 album Palmer Violets. That was Purple Octopus, and I'll be featuring more tracks from that album throughout the programme today. Also on the way this week, lots more music from years ending with a six, including new music for 2026. And as always, later on, there's no nonsense hour, just as much music from any year that I can possibly squeeze in for you. And here's new music now from the band Turnover.

Radio Seagull playing music from years ending with a six. And that there from 2016 was Carl Blau from the USA and something from his album Introducing Carl Blau, which might sound like the sort of title you'd have for your debut album. But in 2016, Carl had been releasing albums for 20 years, with this particular album featuring cover versions of songs that have influenced his music down through the years. And the one we heard there was his version of the Tom T. Hall song, That's How I Got to Memphis. And before that, from 2006, it was Camera Obscura with Lloyd, I'm Ready to Be Heartbroken. And there was also brand new music from Turnover, who have a new album out at the end of the week entitled Down on Earth. And from that was Nightjar.

That's Kevin Morby with the gentle lilting title track from his current album, Little Wide Open. Before that, from 2016, it was Eric Backman, the Crooked Fingers lead singer, and from his self-titled solo album released in 2016 was Modern Drugs. He must be talking about music, because I don't know about you, but that's my choice of drug these days, delivered directly to the ears. You can't beat it, I tell you. And one that's truly drug-worthy for the ears was Primal Scream with Country Girl from 2006 here on Radio Seagull. Do join us on Patreon if you haven't already. Come join the community and get all the latest news about what's happening here at Radio Seagull, including lots of information about some of our programs, as well as the opportunity to delve into some exclusive content for a small price, you understand. But then we do have to keep the lights on here and pay the electricity bill so that we can carry on streaming around the world on the internet. And if you're lucky enough to be in earshot of our transmitter in the east of the Netherlands, you can also find us on good old AM as well. See if this rocks your boots. Brand new music from Austin, Texas, by Touch Girl Apple Blossom.

Two new tracks there for 2026, starting with Touch Girl, Apple Blossom, a band from Austin, Texas in the USA, a track from their current album Graceful, that was Heart Go, and that was followed by Marzel, British electronic musician Al Johnson and Turkish harpist Özlem Simsek, together with Emma Anderson, erstwhile of Lush, and a collaborative single release from them. They're called Pause the Rain. Your wish is my command.

from 1996. That's Blameless with Signs. Before that, from around this time, 2006, it was Norina Paolo with Everybody's Gone to War. That was preceded by another track from today's featured album, Palmer Violets by Jealous of the Birds, released in 2016. And the one we heard there from it was Goji Berry Sunset here on Radio Seagull. Lots more music from years ending with six in the next hour. But to round off this hour, a track by Magic Tuba String Band, who are from North Carolina in the USA, and have a new album out called Heavy Water, which contains music inspired by the ecological work of the band's fiddler Courtney Werner at the site of the Savannah River in South Carolina, where radioactive materials for US nuclear weapons was produced during the Cold War years. This from the album is Tribute to the Angels.

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Well, we couldn't very well feature music from Years Ending with Six without playing something from one of the best-selling live albums of all time, released in 1976, Frampton Comes Alive, and there was I'll Give You Money. And getting this hour of music from Years Ending with Six up and running, it was the very disco-tinged Peter, Bjorn and John from 2016 and Dominoes. God.

Another track from today's featured album, Palmer Violets, released in 2016 by Jealous of the Birds, and that from it was Russian Doll. One more to come from that album before the hour is out. We also heard music by James from the 2016 album Girl at the End of the World and Dear John, and there was also the unmistakable sound of Granddaddy from the 2006 album Just Like the Family Cat. That was Guide Down Denied here on Radio Seagull with music now from 1996 from Super Furry Animals.

Radio Seagull online and on AM with music all from years ending with a six, starting there with Super Furry Animals, a track from their 1996 album Fuzzy Logic. That was Bad Behaviour. That was followed by Jim Noir, who's from Manchester in the northwest of England, and from his debut album Tower of Love, we heard Turbulence Weather. And lastly, it was Boards of Canada, who are from Scotland and consists of brothers Mike and Marcus Sanderson, who have a new album out at the end of the week entitled Inferno. That there from it was Prophecy at 1420 megahertz. And this is new music for 2026 now by Australian band The Gnomes.

That's the last track in today's programme by Jealous of the Birds from the 2016 album Palmer Violets. And that was Mountain Lullaby. Before that, the Jayhawks from the 2016 album Paging Mr. Proust. The track I'll Be Your Key. And that was preceded by two new tracks for 2026. First up was The Gnomes, a band from Melbourne, Australia, who wear their 60s garage rock badge on their sleeves. And ain't nothing wrong with that. From a new EP by them entitled More was the track Don't Worry. And that was followed by Danish band Ice Age, whose new album For Love of Grace and the Hereafter is out at the end of the week. That was a recent single from it called Star. Now do stick around, because here in just over an hour's time is Chris Cooper, and tomorrow be sure to tune in for Stevie Gordon's very last program as he bows out from a decades-long radio career, one not to be missed at 2 p.m. UK time. That's 3 p.m. Central European time. And if you don't manage to catch him then, you get another chance at 2 a.m. UK time Thursday. But on the way next is No Nonsense Hour, and to finish off this hour, something grungy by Sun O, and from their self-titled album, which was released at the beginning of April, this is Glory Black.

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The Charlatans, Big Thief and Creedence Clearwater Revival here on Radio Seagull. So what do you say to a no-nonsense hour of music? Let's do it.

It's a no-nonsense hour of music here on Radio Seagull. Music there by Tinted Windows, The Jayhawks, Steve Harley and Cockney Rebel, Mott the Hoople, and finally John Lennon and Watching the Wheels.

Music here on Radio Seagull by Better Oblivion Community Centre than Ash. Nick Cave with his interpretation of Pulp's Disco 2000. That was followed by Led Zeppelin and finally the Jesus and Mary Chain and War on Peace. And we'll round off this no-nonsense hour of music with a bit of nonsense, courtesy of the Flaming Lips.

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Wow. Thank you, Andy. Great show here on Radio Seagull. The Andy Brooks Broadcasting School gives way to Chris Cooper here on Radio Seagull from our lightship, the Jenny Bainton in Harlingen in the north of the Netherlands. Chris Cooper with a rather different show this week, for fairly obvious reasons. If you're a regular listener, you will know by now that our boss, the senior DJ, the programme man, Stevie Gordon, is finally hanging up his headphones after an illustrious broadcasting career. And wow, he certainly did it his way. So all the music on today's Chris Cooper show is dedicated to and for Stevie and his wife, Benty. With thanks from all of us here on Seagull for everything you've done. So no theme as such, it's just a theme built around Stevie's broadcasting life. So we started with the Allman Brothers Band and Rambling Man. A nod to a DJ who has spent a lifetime drifting between transmitters and trouble. And then we heard from Talking Heads with Once in a Lifetime. Perfect for asking, well, how did I get here? And what a lifetime Stevie's had in radio. Future generations will never experience what Stevie's been through. The good and bad times. But we thank you, sir. First time I met Stevie in person was actually on the Live Seagull Offshore broadcast back in 2018, when I was a new raw recruit to the station. I think he looked down on me a little bit then. Don't blame him. Stevie, hope I've proved myself a little bit more since those days. So as I say, all the music built around memories for Stevie. He'll be on the air one final time tomorrow with his country show. And then that will be it, not only on Seagull, but on radio.

A reassuring message now for listeners worried that the DJ might vanish into the pub forever. Don't worry, help is on the way from the Little River Band.

Chris Cooper on Radio Seagull with a theme today, celebrating the life of the broadcast legend Stevie Gordon, who has decided to finally hang up his headphones. Three tracks there on the show. The first one coming from the Little River Band, Help Is On Its Way, and help is rarely on its way when your aerial master falls down at sea 20 miles from the coast, but that's an entirely another story. We then heard Don Henley, The Boys of Summer, and nothing says retirement like a song about clinging to your youth, does it? And finally, over to the Netherlands, our home base, for the band Kayak and A Chance of a Lifetime, and a salute to grabbing opportunities like broadcasting on the radio for decades. Two songs now with the same title, but very different songs. The title is Power and the Glory, and first we hear from Horselips.

album tracking on Radio Seagull with Gentle Giant from 1974, The Power and the Glory. And before that, The Power and the Glory came from the 1976 track by Horselips. So two versions of Power and the Glory. And of course, the only power that a DJ feels is in the dodgy extension cable in the studio. But that's another story entirely. Hope you're enjoying this tribute to Stevie Gordon today, our retiring head honcho, as it were, on the station. And if you'd like to help the station into the future, because we will continue with or without Stevie, then a couple of ways you can do so. 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The music continues with the Rumours album, Fleetwood Mac, of course. And this is Dreams.

First up, it was Fleetwood Mac with Dreams, a smooth, reflective moment for a DJ drifting into his next chapter of life. And then the wonderful Crosby, Stills and Nash, Southern Cross. Well, a sailor's farewell there to a DJ who's navigated the airwaves like open water. Seagull from the Big Red Lightship in Harlingen. Chris Cooper with a tribute to the retiring Stevie Gordon. And this is a majestic farewell as the studio lights dim for one last time. And that will be tomorrow on his show.

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